0: just create a match point and take it themselves. They've got a chance. They've got a chance. Oh, well up by Ogawa. It's still on the back foot here for Japan. Oh, no, it isn't. Oh, no, it isn't. Tomita! Magnificent.
1: It's a great swing by Varga. Excellent defensive positioning by Ogawa. Oh, gets it in enough of the spot.
2: Clark stops, pops, does not go, gets a rebound. Spin pass to Boston in the corner. That one connects. Enough, it's the defense of Caitlin Clark.
3: Back to back, and Clark misses that first three, but able to get it back, and you can feel just the energy that's down.
4: So good from Casper Ruud, back in behind him. Faria was not expecting that.
5: I gotta take you, since we're in the city, I thought I would take you back to your roots.
6: I love it.
5: Got them on it now, Lavelle!

0: 6 seconds to go in the quarter. 4 seconds. Chen off the cross, attacking, got it up, gets it to go with one on the clock, and will get an opportunity at the charity stripe.
1: Right lead, made the right play. She called off the screen, so it's just one-on-one, and Monique Billings come from behind and push it. Ty Harris got beat on.
2: This is Grinberg. Seemed to come out pretty fast. Oh, it's magnificent now. What a shot. It's almost Justin Rose-esque.
3: Still down by three. Wets. Flavio with another dig. Darlan. Diaz tracks it down. He's going to jump over the stands. And a free ball back to Brazil. Darlan, one-on-one. Brizard with the scoop. Tight set. Jousted at the net. Kept alive. Good recycle now for Eno. Off the block and a point for France.
4: How about France's defense keeping that ball alive? Benjamin Diaz flies over the LEDs to make this play. What a chase down from the libero. See him pumping his arms, checking where he is. Ball's over and gets right back into play.
5: Philip Wheeler now. Late shot clock. Panda. Oh, the shot bank. Doing it for Orlando. And Noah Penda. Magic still up.
6: That's a lovely shot. Really clever play from Dart there.
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10: Okay, no problem.